giving you a chance to go to New York City, experience it in person, or grab $3,000. Take the trip or keep the cash. Your next keyword's coming up again tomorrow morning at 9 a.m.

was trying to get a driver's license today. That is a battle. I know there are great things about living in the Northwest. It's absolutely gorgeous outside right now. 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My video's up on the Hank socials if you can empathize just a little bit.

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1: Well, both the general purpose lanes block northbound 167 through Auburn near 15th Street. After this, 167 northbound just north of 18, your right lane blocked. And this is due to brush and grass fires all on your right side. This is adding time to your southbound ride. You're looking at 37 minutes, Auburn south of Puyallup on the northbound side. You're solid now from Stewart Street. As you make your way on 405 northbound Bellevue to Linwood, you're looking at just about an hour. Bellevue south to Renton, you're looking at 38 minutes. You're heavier on 405 southbound in between our Lake Washington bridges. In and through Seattle, as you make your way northbound to Everett, a little over an hour. Seattle south to Tukwila, a 24-minute ride. And there is a crash in Tukwila on the northbound I-5 off-ramp to 405, partially blocking the ramp. You're heavy on the approach. In the Northwest News Radio Traffic Center, I'm Karen Trombley.
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4: Well, both the general purpose lanes block northbound 167 through Auburn near 15th Street. After this, 167 northbound, just north of 18, your right lane blocked. And this is due to brush and grass fires all on your right side. This is adding time to your southbound ride. You're looking at 37 minutes, Auburn south of Puyallup. On the northbound side, you're solid now from Stewart Street. As you make your way on 405 northbound Bellevue to Linwood, you're looking at just about an hour. Bellevue south to Renton, you're looking at 38 minutes. You're heavier on 405 southbound in between our Lake Washington bridges. In and through Seattle, as you make your way northbound to Everett, a little over an hour. Seattle south to Tukwila, a 24-minute ride. And there is a crash in Tukwila on the northbound I-5 off-ramp to 405, partially blocking the ramp. You're heavy on the approach. In the Northwest News Radio Traffic Center, I'm Karen Trombley.
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2: 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But today, you're just listening to this.

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how beautiful the last few days been. My goodness. We had a good time out with you in Fairwood yesterday doing the Renton East Hill thing, handing out Hank hats. We'll be out again on Wednesday of next week, too. 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All right.

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We want to put a Hank hat on your head, too. So, a couple ways to do it. Join us at our Hank hat stops all summer long, usually on Wednesdays. 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
0: 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Hank's crammed so many amazing country hits into this next Hankathon. It's Fire Hazard. You call the fire department, we'll fire up the uninterrupted music. Let her go!

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Look, I know this sounds stupid, but I love these songs. 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

like a lot of kinds of music, but that bro country thing, that's not for me. So when I found you guys, I was like, this is what it's all about. 101.5 Hank FM, Seattle's Real Country.

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0: 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Hank's crammed so many amazing country hits into this next tankathon. It's Fire Hazard. You call the fire department, we'll fire up the uninterrupted music.
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1: The thing is, I don't know. I'm not a theory nerd to any degree, but I realized early on, if I want to kind of be able to paint all these things I want to paint with this instrument, I needed to know things that take me way beyond the comfort zone. Because you can play country and to some degree, some aspects of rock without knowing, you know, your augmenteds and diminished chords and runs and whole tone scales or anything like that. But, you know, you're going to be limited. It's going to be... Or then you listen to somebody like Robin Ford and you realize it's like, oh, he really knows his stuff.
2: Right.
1: I better learn a little of that. So you go figure out what that person studied and, you know, you find out he goes way back on all of the jazz stuff. Mm-hmm. And it's like, you know, it's Miles Davis was right. There's no wrong notes. And I've always said country, some of that great, like, Jerry Reed stuff and Chet stuff and all of that, it's just jazz on the back pickup.
2: Right.
1: Because it's like if you go, you know... That's jazz, or...

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1: Good morning. A Kittitas County wildfire that prompted evacuations and destroyed two properties was contained Thursday, is now believed to have been human caused. We've learned that a firefighter lost his home while fighting the flames on the other side of the town of Vantage. The Chelan Hills fire, now 75% contained and believed to be human caused as well. Central Washington wildfire caused $9.1 million in damages so far. And now Douglas County's offering a $25,000 reward for information leading to the identification and arrest of the person responsible. Link Light Rail service back to normal after a damaged overhead power line shut down trains through central Seattle for most of Thursday, disrupting thousands of commutes. I'm Brian Calvert for news and information anytime. I'll meet you over on Northwest News Radio, 97.7 AM 1000.
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2: Well, it's Friday late, but a Friday bright. We've already got sun glare delays. Northbound I-5 coming over the Nisqually Bridge. You got about 5 extra minutes already between Lacey and DuPont. Careful there. Tacoma crash overnight. Damage to power pole. Stay around 509 is closed both directions between East 11th Street and Taylor Way. Taylor Way and Alexander Avenue are going to be your heavier alternates. They're saying maybe in through the morning commute. It's okay right now, Tacoma to Tequila. It's already 28 minutes though for that 22 miles. Now 20 of that is for the Federal Way to SeaTac stretch. There was a crash at the 405 northbound ramp. It's gone, but looks a little maybe under speed somewhat as you're getting up through SeaTac already. North of there, though, 405 to I-90 is 11 miles, and that's about 14 minutes, so that looks pretty good. If you're heading east on Lake Bridges, you're going to be driving this a bright sunshine. East side travelers are heavy northbound I-405 through Renton. Already about 17 minutes, and you may have some sun glare delay as you come around the bend up the Cold Creek Parkway. In the Northwest News Radio Traffic Center, I'm Libby Kay.
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1: Good morning. Link-like rail service back to normal after a damaged overhead power line shut down trains through central Seattle for most of Thursday. Dozens of passengers had to be evacuated from a stalled train near the University of Washington station after a rooftop hatch unexpectedly opened while the train was in service. Officials in British Columbia still trying to determine if it's possible to raise a sunken fishing charter boat that's sitting 500 feet below the surface of the Strait of Georgia. That boat sank late last month. Only three of the 10 people on board survived. Four of the 10 were from the Seattle area. A new survey by the Bellevue Chamber finds 75% of likely Bellevue voters believe the city is headed in the right direction. 74% of those surveyed said they're worried about their personal finances. I'm Brian Calvert. For news and information anytime, I'll meet you over on Northwest News Radio, 97.7 AM 1000.
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2: Right for South Sounders, you got sun glare delay coming north on I-5 over the Nisqually Bridge. Tacoma had an overnight crash of damage to power pole. So State Route 509 shut down both directions between 11th Street and Taylor Way. We've got reports that this is not going to even be reopened until maybe sometime later this afternoon. So Taylor Way and Alexander Avenue are going to be heavier alternates. I-5 from Tacoma to Tacoma is about 25 minutes for that 22 miles. So that seems to be on the lighter side. 405 jam, though, northbound up through Renton. Have reports of a crash north of Sunset. Haven't been able to visually confirm that, but I do have reports of a 24-minute travel time just for that 12 miles Renton up to Bell. If you see something here or anywhere you want to share, you can. Safely, please. 206-421-1000. You may have some sunshine up to your face as you're getting toward Coal Creek Parkway. I-5 either directions in towards Seattle's good. Friendly reminder, Revive I-5 returns this weekend. So northbound I-5 will close down tonight, reopening Monday morning with the two right lanes closed down, and you won't have any southbound express lanes then. In the Northwest News Radio Traffic Center, I'm Libby Kay.
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1: Good morning. A Kittitas County wildfire that prompted evacuations and destroyed two properties was contained Thursday, is now believed to have been human caused. We've learned that a firefighter lost his home while fighting the flames on the other side of the town of Vantage. The Chelan Hills fire, now 75% contained and believed to be human caused as well. The Central Washington wildfire caused $9.1 million in damages so far. And now Douglas County's offering a $25,000 reward for information leading to the identification and arrest of the person responsible. Link Light Rail service back to normal after a damaged overhead power line shut down trains through central Seattle for most of Thursday, disrupting thousands of commutes. I'm Brian Calvert for news and information anytime. I'll meet you over on Northwest News Radio, 97.7 AM 1000.
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2: Crash, I believe, northbound 405 north of Sunset. Visually, I've never been able to confirm that for you, but travel time sure confirming it. It is starting to drop down. Last check, it was about 40 minutes for the 12 miles from Renton up to Bellevue, down to about 35, still saving you the better part of 8 minutes if you can get on at Sunset. But I believe we had a crash at some point north of here. It's still a very bright ride as you're getting up toward Coal Creek Parkway. So just be careful. It's a bright ride for everybody, really, it looks like this morning. I don't have a sun glare delay for you as you come north on I-5 over the Nisqually Bridge. But if there was a lot more cars out here, we certainly would. It looks as though 167, the crash at 15th Street Northwest, has been cleared from the right shoulder. Some of that delay has eased off okay. Heading into downtown, northbound I-5 is a little busier, passing the West Seattle Bridge, the 11 miles from 405 to I-90, so up to about 19 minutes. Southbound I-5, you still seem to be okay. You're down to a one-boat service right now on the Seattle-Bremerton route. You'll be back to two-boat service come 8:35 from Seattle. This is a crew shortage issue. In the Northwest News Radio Traffic Center, I'm Libby Kay.
3: Sunday at noon on CW Arc Seattle. 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The Mystics hope to cast a winning spell, but the storm are bringing tricks of their own, including some fancy sleight of hand. 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One quick move, and Seattle takes the game and the win. The Seattle Storm take on the Washington Mystics Sunday at noon on CW Arc Seattle, the official broadcast partner of the Seattle Storm.
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But Hank's memory is so big, he always remembers to play the classic country songs others have forgotten. 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Thanks for cranking it to Hank.

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1: 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You want cold hard cash? 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
1: Good morning. Link Light Rail service back to normal after a damaged overhead power line shut down trains through central Seattle for most of Thursday. Dozens of passengers had to be evacuated from a stalled train near the University of Washington station after a rooftop hatch unexpectedly opened while the train was in service. Officials in British Columbia still trying to determine if it's possible to raise a sunken fishing charter boat that's sitting 500 feet below the surface of the Strait of Georgia. That boat sank late last month. Only three of the 10 people on board survived. Four of the 10 were from the Seattle area. A new survey by the Bellevue Chamber finds 75% of likely Bellevue voters believe the city is headed in the right direction. 74% of those surveyed said they're worried about their personal finances. I'm Brian Calvert. For news and information anytime, I'll meet you over on Northwest News Radio, 97.7 AM 1000.
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2: ASAT travelers tied up both directions of I-405 southbound's got a crash before Totem Lake Boulevard. Yeah, I think only maybe the right shoulder is getting by at this point. It's a half an hour already for the 19 miles Linwood to Bellevue. Honestly, it's like 5-6 minutes faster already if you take southbound I-5 to eastbound State Route 520. We are lighter. It is Friday, but that is definitely going to save you some travel time, at least for now. We'll keep you posted as this delay builds. 405 northbound still delayed, jammed up. In fact, trying to get off of the Valley Freeway and up beyond Sunset. There's been a stall in the left lane here just beyond that entrance ramp. So saving you about 8 minutes if you get on at Sunset, but obviously you have to merge in with traffic trying to avoid that stalled vehicle on the left side. Tacoma crash overnight, damaged power pole. You still have State Route 509 shut down both directions between East 11th Street and Taylor Way. So take Taylor Way or Alexander Avenues instead. Crew shortage has you down to a one-boat service on the Seattle-Bremerton route right now. You'll be back to two-boat service starting by 8:35, sailing out of Seattle. And the Northwest News Radio Traffic Center, I'm Libby Kay.
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Yeah. 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
1: Good morning. A Kittitas County wildfire that prompted evacuations and destroyed two properties was contained Thursday, is now believed to have been human-caused. We've learned that a firefighter lost his home while fighting the flames on the other side of the town of Vantage. The Chelan Hills fire, now 75% contained and believed to be human-caused as well. The Central Washington wildfire caused $9.1 million in damages so far. And now Douglas County's offering a $25,000 reward for information leading to the identification and arrest of the person responsible. Link Light Rail service back to normal after a damaged overhead power line shut down trains through central Seattle for most of Thursday, disrupting thousands of commutes. I'm Brian Calvert for news and information anytime. I'll meet you over on Northwest News Radio, 97.7 AM 1000.
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2: 405 southbound. As you're coming down toward Totem Lake Boulevard, you are crawling. It's only the far HOV lane that's blocked now. We only had that one right lane getting by once this accident occurred. So we have been crawling back beyond State Route 522, almost down towards State Route 527. Your travel time now from Linwood to Bellevue for that 19 miles is about 48 minutes on I-405. The 22 miles by way of southbound I-5 and eastbound State Route 520, only 30. Now, it's a Friday light, so we're definitely lighter right now on I-5, and it certainly helps have our express lanes. By the way, come Monday, we won't have them anymore. The Revive I-5 will return, but I-5 is definitely an okay alternate for you. We'll see how long it takes these southbound 405 delays to ease off, though, again, because it is a Friday light. That being said, 405 northbound Renton up to Bellevue is still about a half an hour. We're struggling earlier with the stall up by Sunset. That's gone, but the delay continues, and you're extra full still on 167 as you're coming north onto the I-405 interchange. In the Northwest News Radio Traffic Center, I'm Libby Kay.
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7: Sunday at noon on CW Arc Seattle. 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

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Look, I know this sounds stupid, but I love these songs. It makes me feel good just to listen, bring back good memories, and sometimes discover something new that I love too. 101.5 Hank FM, this is Seattle's real country.

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6: Good morning. Link Light Rail service back to normal after a damaged overhead power line shut down trains through central Seattle for most of Thursday. Dozens of passengers had to be evacuated from a stalled train near the University of Washington station after a rooftop hatch unexpectedly opened while the train was in service. Officials in British Columbia still trying to determine if it's possible to raise a sunken fishing charter boat that's sitting 500 feet below the surface of the Strait of Georgia. That boat sank late last month. Only 3 of the 10 people on board survived. 4 of the 10 were from the Seattle area. A new survey by the Bellevue Chamber finds 75% of likely Bellevue voters believe the city is headed in the right direction. 74% of those surveyed said they're worried about their personal finances. I'm Brian Calvert. For news and information anytime, I'll meet you over on Northwest News Radio, 97.7 AM 1000.
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7: Paving now through the weekend has SR18 shut down under I-90. Not going to reopen till 5 o'clock Monday morning. It's already a half an hour eastbound Highway 18, climbing up Tiger Mountain to get up to I-90. That's only 8.5 miles. Now, Issaquah-Hobart Road is actually 2 minutes longer, so it's not helpful in terms of saving you travel time, but if you don't want to get stuck sitting there on Highway 18, you might want to use that. We do have detours posted for folks on I-90 trying to get around here. All those right turning ramps, by the way, will be open throughout this project. Westbound Highway 18 looks like it's a little slower, 219 minutes for that 8 or so miles climbing down the mountain. Maybe additional volume here trying to get around. And it looks as though you got a crash coming down past Weyerhaeuser Way. Tractor trailer onto the right shoulder. So a little sluggish if you're coming past SR-167. Southbound 405, major delays continue coming down toward Totem Lake Boulevard. Crash here still just blocks that far HOV lane. Had a whole bunch lanes blocked before patients. In the Northwest News Radio Traffic Center, I'm Libby Kay.
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full slate of keywords today to get you in on this trip to New York for the $3,000. First one is going to be Gotham. Headed to Gotham City. Gotham, G-O-T-H-A-M. 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That's 206-421-1015. And don't miss your next one. Coming up in 2 hours, 11 a.m. on Hank.

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I call

My name is Rosalie. I am from Lake Stevens. I love cranking up to 101.5 Hank FM. I love that this station plays all the older music because it brings me back to the good old days. Well,

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Because really, it's been all of those things. It's another classic from Hank.

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The civil authorities have issued a required monthly test for Benton WA, Franklin WA, and all of Washington beginning at 2:50 a.m. and ending at 3:50 a.m. This is a test. This is only a test of the emergency alert system in Washington State issued by the Washington State Emergency Operations Center. In the event of an emergency, this system would bring you important information. The following tones will conclude this test from the Washington State Emergency Operations Center.

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0: shoes, no shirt, no service. 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

0: 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I crank the Hank, Seattle's real country music.
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Look, I know this sounds stupid, but I love these songs. It makes me feel good just to listen, bring back good memories, and sometimes discover something new that I love too. 101.5 Hank FM, this is Seattle's real country. 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

I like a lot of kinds of music, but that road country thing, that's not for me. 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
1: 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One quick move and Seattle takes the game and the win. 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
4: Sunday at noon on CW Arc Seattle. 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The Mystics hope to cast a winning spell, but the storm are bringing tricks of their own, including some fancy sleight of hand. Keep your eye on the ball. One quick move and Seattle takes the game and the win. The Seattle Storm take on the Washington Mystics Sunday at noon on CW Arc Seattle, the official broadcast partner of the Seattle Storm.
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1: With your Friday drive building southbound I-5 shoreline to Seattle, you're looking at a 50-minute ride. I-90 westbound, your slower midspan to I-5, taking you 25 minutes between 405 and I-5. Seattle to north to Everett on I-5, an hour and 10 minutes. And shoreline to Everett, you're looking at a 45-minute ride, 48 minutes as you make your way northbound Bellevue to Linwood. In Renton, a crash working to clear in your HOV lane northbound 405 at the Valley Freeway as you slow in pockets behind it from 405 and also northbound 167. And truckers and drivers alike, State Route 18 is closed under I-90, set in place through early Monday. You're heavy trying to make it around the detours. It is a tough go. It will be all weekend, and your travel times on the Valley Freeway, you're looking at 30 minutes either way from Renton to Auburn or Auburn to Puyallup. Same story in the Northwest News Radio Traffic Center. I'm Karen Trombley.
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Glad you're cranking the Hank today as we get closer and closer to the weekend. If you are on the peninsula side, man, it's going to be fun. Bremerton Air Show is always such a great event, and it is this weekend. Hank will be there. Love to say hi to you. We'll have some stuff to do as well tomorrow and Sunday.

Monday, we're going to call somebody and say good news. You're either going to take the trip or keep the cash, $3,000 or that trip to New York City. And then we launch into a brand new trip. Maybe the Mississippi River, doing a river cruise, or again, $3,000. 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

0: playing those classics from way before lyric websites ever existed. Yeah, back when we sang the wrong words for years, until we finally discovered what they actually were, and the truth destroyed us.
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sunshine, nice weather, and a great weekend to just enjoy where we live. Western Washington offers a lot of good stuff. Bremerton Air Show is one of the big ones, too. Hank will be there all weekend long. So if you live on the peninsula side, if you're looking for something to do, I hope we'll see you at the Bremerton Airport tomorrow and Sunday.

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1: Good news, dry roads through downtown Seattle, and you're looking at 33 minutes north on I-5, Seattle to Shoreline, Seattle to Everett, an hour and 10 minutes. Slower 90 West, 405 to I-5. You know, a 26-minute ride with the ride home. A 40-minute drive time, Bellevue north to Linwood on 405 and Bellevue south to Renton, 34 minutes. Ride home giving you also a 34-minute ride as you make your way south on 167 Auburn into Puyallup. 18 West is jamming up at I-5, and you're slow on southbound I-5 through Fife. Federal Way to Tacoma, you're looking at 30 minutes. Tonight, construction closing I-5 northbound completely, I-90 to Northeast 45th. This includes the ramp starting to close at 9, all closed by midnight, staying in place until early Monday. All right, now through Monday, State Route 18 is closed under I-90, and you're jammed around it. In the Northwest News Radio Traffic Center, I'm Karen Trombley.
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1: You're looking at a 25-minute ride, Seattle South to Tukwila and Shoreline, south to Seattle. You're looking at a 35-minute ride, Seattle North to Everett, just about an hour and 15 minutes and less than 50 minutes as you make your way northbound on 405 Bellevue to Linwood. You're looking at a 35-minute drive, Bellevue South to Renton on 405 Auburn, south to Puyallup on the Valley Freeway. Also a 35-minute ride, and in Puyallup, a crash off the text line 512 westbound approaching 31st Avenue. You're just jammed behind it, and 18 west heavy approaching I-5 with the ride home. Southbound I-5 Federal Way to Tacoma, 30-minute ride. In the south sound scene, 16 west slow through Gig Harbor. That's a ride home. And 18 is closed under I-90, and I-90 is just stopping and going before and after it. This is set in place until Monday. In the Northwest News Radio Traffic Center, I'm Karen Trombley.
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remember reading Tom Sawyer in school. If you grew up in this area, I did. Renton was a hometown for me. I remember thinking, I can't even picture the Mississippi River. Like, we got the Columbia mid-state. It's pretty big, but how would you like to tour the Mississippi? That's our trip next week with Take the Trip or Keep the Cash. First keyword is 9 a.m. 101.5, Hank F.

0: podcasts, and we're going to put them on your head this summer. Hank heading out every Wednesday. That's usually what we're doing, Wednesday, either afternoon or evening on the drive home. We could be in your neighborhood. Let us know where you want us to be. On the Hank socials, we're talking about it. 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
4: You're looking at just about an hour and 15 minutes. Seattle north to Everett on I-5 and Shoreline south to Seattle on I-5. You're looking at 47 minutes. If you're getting out of downtown Seattle 99 southbound, you're slow and go doing it. And between 405 and I-5 90 west, you're looking at 26 minutes. 520 west, you're looking at a 30-minute ride. And northbound 405, a 49-minute travel time, Bellevue to Linwood. Bellevue south of Tukwila on 405, you're looking at 45 minutes. And Tukwila south to Tacoma, you're looking at a 52-minute travel time. A 90 westbound jammed before and after 18, with 18 closed under I-90. That's in place all weekend long. And the Valley Freeway, you're heavier, looking at 35 minutes. Auburn to Puyallup, and a 55-minute travel time south on I-5. Tacoma to Olympia in the Northwest News Radio Traffic Center. I'm Karen Trombley.
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Hey, it's Autumn from Burien. I grew up listening to KMPS, so Hank FM takes me right back. Real Country is finally here in Seattle.